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0: is on Sunday. 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

Sleepless in a Hotel Room on Sheboygan's Country. B93, Brian Scott with Gabby Barrett. Now, this is, I hope, Sheboygan's Country. 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

0: 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Thank you so much for being part of our B93 family. 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But there's lots of people doing it, and they get us where we need to go. 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

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Kicking off another hour of Sheboygan's Country on B93.

Gary Fleet, things I take for granted. I'm Sheboygan's Country B93 forecast coming up for the weekend here in just a few minutes right now. This is Zach Topp and South of Sanity.

0: Luke Bryan on Sheboygan's Country, B93. Thanks for keeping it country. Tonight coming up, John Morgan. We got Joe Nichols on the way. We're going to check your forecast next.
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0: John Morgan and Kid myself on Sheboygan's Country, B93, Gavin Adcock on the way. Also, we got Corey Kent and Cole Wetzel coming up. It's Thomas Rhett now. This is 16, Sheboygan's Country, B93.
1: 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I just rolled my eyes and I said, Daddy, I'm

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Coetzo, Rocky Mountain Low, Sheboygan's Country, B93. Thanks so much for being part of our B93 family. If you're looking to work out and looking for a good workout, rage workouts are all the rage. People are turning their anger into a workout now called a rage workout. Highly intensity exercise where you slam, punch, scream, and go all out to burn off your anger while getting in shape. Fans that do it say it's a double win. You leave physically exhausted, but mentally lighter, using the anger as a fuel for a better workout and stress relief. Experts say that it can actually help release built-up emotions and even complement therapy as well, but warn, it should not be your only way of dealing with feelings. So you can...

0: 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Hey, make sure you're listening Monday. Going to give you a shout out to Mystery Box. 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We'll give you that word to text in for your chance to win.
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right out of the blue, drifting off to the evening news. She said, honey, what would you do if you'd have never met me? I just laughed, said, I don't know. I could take a

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grade boys, and they said, you know, all the others went and cashed out. 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

proud to be playing the music of the red, white, and blue. 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

than a week from today, he's going to be kicking off his first show in Lambeau Field. That is Luke Combs and Sleepless in a Hotel Room. First show is on Friday. Second one is a week from today. So lots of tailgating going to be going on already next weekend at this time. Just after 10 now at Montgomery Gentry. If You Ever Stop Loving Me, Sheboygan's Country.

Choose in Texas on Sheboygan's Country. B93 forecast coming up here in just a few minutes right now. This is Megan Maroney. It's Beautiful Things. Sheboygan's Country. B93.

0: Chris Stapleton, a millionaire on Sheboygan's Country, B93 on this Mother's Day weekend. Not looking too bad at all. Mother's Day is going to be nice. Not quite as warm as it is today, but pretty close. Details coming up next on Sheboygan's Country, B93.
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13: B93 forecast. Clouds this morning and some sunshine this afternoon. Lower 60s for your time. It's going to be pretty nice out today. Clear, 39 tonight, tomorrow. For Mother's Day, a little cooler, but mostly cloudy, 50.

0: That's Tucker Wetmore and Brunette on Sheboygan's Country, B93. Brian Scott, thanks for listening. Hey, coming up on Monday, giving you another shot at a mystery box with Mystery Box Mondays with Sheboygan Discount Warehouse. Make sure you're listening bright and early Monday morning. John will give you all the details.
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Rock Country, and she knows it on Sheboygan's Country, B93. He's going to be on the finale of American Idol, which is coming up Monday evening, 3-hour special. Lauren Elena and Chase Matthew now. This is All My Exes, Sheboygan's Country, B93.

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0: Country, V93. Thanks for listening on this Mother's Day weekend. We got Chris Jansen coming up, plus Hardy, Morgan Wallen, Tim McGraw, and Eric Church on the way. We're going to take a look at your forecast. We'll get to it next on V93.
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19: B93 forecast.
0: Looks like some sunshine this afternoon. Lower 60s for your high. Clear 39 tonight. Tomorrow for your Mother's Day, mostly cloudy. A little cooler with a high.

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0: Davidson, turn this truck around at Sheboygan's Country, B93, Brian Scott. Had a scare? Well, not necessarily a scare, but Dolly, earlier this week, has shared some information, gave us a health update, because people were starting to speculate what's going on with Dolly, because she canceled her Las Vegas residency. She said, good news and bad news, she is recovering from kidney stones and an immune digestive issues that she's been having, I guess. So she had to cancel her residency, but she is still working, she said. She assures us that she's still recording. She's visiting Dollywood, planning a Nashville museum and hotel, also reworking her Broadway musical as well. So she's definitely keeping busy, so it's good to hear from Dolly.
1: License and registration, please.
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0: 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Thank you so much for listening. 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
0: Sunny, lower 60s this afternoon, clear, 39 tonight, tomorrow for Mother's Day. Looking at mostly cloudy skies with a high 50.

0: 93. Earlier in the week, we were talking about a bakery in Boston that's looking for your help. They want to find their mascot. Somebody took it recently. And they said, we want to thank anyone who's temporarily sheltering Swirly. Yeah, Swirly's his name. Says, thanks for protecting him this winter. Please return him safely. No questions asked. And in exchange for baked goods and our eternal gratitude. So you can get some free baked goods if you find Swirly and return him to the bakery in Boston. Maybe road trip, get some free donuts this weekend.
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0: Kids Country. V93 with Mother's Day tomorrow. This survey coming up just in time for Mother's Day, revealing that moms are the number one influence on Americans' financial lives. Yes, apparently twice as much as dads that moms have that influence. They're also most often cited as teaching practical money lessons that adults still use today. So thank you to all the mothers out there on this Mother's Day weekend.
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0: B93 forecast. Loving that sunshine this afternoon. Lower 60s, clear 39 tonight, tomorrow. Looking at mostly cloudy skies for your Mother's Day with a high in the mid-50s.

shall let him anyway. Sheboygan's Country, B93. Got Jay Snail D coming up. Also, Luke Combs is, we're getting you ready for his performance at Lambeau next weekend.

Boygan's Country, B93. This is brand new music from Luke Combs as we're getting you ready for two shows at Lambeau Field next weekend. This is

0: Sheboygan's Country, B93. Thank you for being part of our B93 family as we're heading into Mother's Day. Yes, it's Mother's Day weekend here. And a big thanks to all of our winners this week. We're giving away those beautiful hanging baskets courtesy of Superior Lawn and Garden. We want to thank them so much for teaming up and making moms feel special this weekend. Still time to get on out there today. Get some last-minute gifts in time for Mother's Day.
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proud to be playing the music of the red, white, and blue. 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

Mason, wishing you well. I'm Nat here on Sheboygan's Country B93, and I am wishing you a wonderful Saturday night. Let's kick things off with some Kenny Chesney, Uncle Cracker Now. Here's When the Sun Goes Down.

Mackenzie Carpenter with I Wish You Would. I'm Nat on B93. It's Sheboygan's Country. Thanks so much for tuning in on this Saturday night. Here's Ella Langley now with Be Her.

0: people are crazy, aren't they? I'm Nat. This is Sheboygan's Country, B93. Some people are so crazy that they're going to let their pets pick their partners. This isn't a new dating show called Fetched, which, honestly, great name, okay? And I'm kind of here for this whole thing, even though I think it's so bizarre. So they're going to let people's pets run into the middle, essentially. They're going to just let them run. And whatever dog the other dog, your dog picks, then you have to go on a date with the other owner. Okay? You're like, you haven't had luck in the dating market, so you're going to leave this up to your dog. I don't know, though. Like, better dog than mom? Maybe?
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0: It is about 56 degrees right now. Feels a little bit cooler. It is mostly cloudy. We will have the sun peeking out just a little bit before sunset tonight.

That's Blake Shelton here on B93. It is Sheboygan's Country. I'm Nat. How about some Luke Combs now? He's going to be playing at Lambeau a week from tonight. How exciting. Here's Back in the Saddle.

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0: Jordan Davis was being interviewed about his relationship with his mom, and he is unashamedly, I love this, unabashedly a mama's boy, and I'm here for it. I'm Nat. 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It's B93.
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1: 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But I'm Nat, and I'm here to tell you that it is okay, because that's his real wife, Summer, starring in that music video with him. That's one thing my mom always said. It's okay, they're married. Here's Shane Brovitt now, Long Live Country.